0: 'cause I'm gonna have to ride it tonight. All my girls at the party, look at that body, shaking that thing like you never did. She got a nice package, alright. Edit.
1: 4, 3, 2, 1.

0: Aren't you sick of being lonely just to make a little art? Say yes.
1: Yeah, yeah.
0: Aren't you sick and tired of always choosing head over the heart? Say I am.
1: I am.
0: Wouldn't it be fun to let go dancing out under the sun and the stars? Say alright.
1: Alright.
0: And even though we haven't got